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3: 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Number one in a St. Lucia. Jews, say keep it locked.
4: Hey, hey, hey, hey, hey, hey, hey. Back to them DJ Sting. Bow.

Good morning and welcome to the playground. I'm checking in, I'm logging in. I'm online. Thank you so much for tuning in to the Supreme Sound. That's the big bad Supreme Sound. And we're on the playground on this beautiful Friday.

Yes, I. Today is the 11th day of September. And it's a beautiful Friday in the tropics. Good morning to each and every one of you locked in. Whichever part of the world, wherever my voice lands. Wherever this transmission is coming in, good morning. Love and light, positive vibes only. Thank you to tuning in on 105.3, 96.1 FM. Let's get into the weather forecast for today.

Coming into the studio, had to shelter the rain. Don't mind that, we're always grateful for the rain. With that type of heat, but I bet you by 10 o'clock it's sun. Let's get into the forecast for today, Friday, 11th September 2026. And this is the forecast valid for St. Lucia for the next 24 hours. Winds will be blowing between the east and east-northeast near 21 miles per hour, with occasional gusts. The weather remains fair to partly cloudy, warm, hazy and breezy, with a chance of a few brief showers, a gradual increase in cloudiness, showers and a chance of isolated thunderstorms from tonight. And persons with respiratory ailments and dust allergies are advised to take the necessary precautions due to reduced air quality. Tides for Castries Harbour, low at 9:32 a.m. and high at 3:52 p.m. And tides for Viewfort Bay is low at 10:59 a.m. and high at 4:59 p.m. Sea conditions remain moderate to locally rough, with wave heights northeasterly to easterly swells, 5 to 7 feet or 1.5 to 2.1 meters. Small craft operators and sea bathers are advised to exercise caution due to locally rough seas, brisk winds and reduced visibility. Forecast for the Lesser Antilles, fair to partly cloudy, hazy and breezy from the central Windward Islands and over Leeward Islands. Over the Southern Islands,

Cloudy at times with some scattered showers and a chance of isolated thunderstorms. And for your tropical weather outlook, the Atlantic high pressure system will maintain moderate to brisk easterly winds and moderate to locally rough seas over and around the region during the next 24 hours. A large plume of Saharan dust will cause a reduction in air quality and visibility across mainly the central and northern portion of the Eastern Caribbean over the next few days. A tropical wave located over the far eastern tropical Atlantic is moving westward near 15 miles per hour. And tropical cyclone formation is not expected over the tropical Atlantic over the next 7 days. And that was your weather update for today, the 11th day of September 2026. And the weather update was brought to you by St. Lucia Met Services.

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0: excuse. 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Why?
1: Yes, I checking in.
0: Tell me now, won't you drop and give the poor a rest?
1: It's about that time to do that roll call.
0: Tup, and give the poor some food.
1: Beautiful morning, sweet tooth. I see you checking in. And she says, happy birthday to Sue. Sugar D is celebrating her 40th birthday today.
0: Jacob upstairs.
1: Also to her two cousins, two sisters, Damia St. Rose and Bertha Nicholas, celebrating today.
0: Jacob upstairs.
1: May God richly bless you girls.
0: Peace out.
1: Love you so much, and that's coming from Sweet Tooth. Hey.

Linda, good morning, my girl. Shirley. Juju, good morning. Thanks for checking in. Blessings going out to Lime and Chill Restaurant and Bar. Checking in. AGP says he's online. Me too, darling. Me too.

morning, Team Ultra Matt Curran is checking in. Good morning. Check, check, checking in. Big up Kiri and Anya. Happy Friday. It's Friday. Thank God it's Friday.

Chap Moise, good morning. Our Bexo ambassador. I know that one man. Young Breast Production in Olia, good morning. Check, check, checking in. The roll call is rolling. The roll call is long today. Down, down. Hey, Jenna. Good morning, Jenna. Miss Sexy J. My beautiful cousin Jenna J. Good morning. Miss Ari, Miss Ariana. Have a great day at school today. And remember, it's Friday.

0: Good morning to Florita.
1: That's what I'm saying.
0: That's Miss Florita Isidore. Good morning. Nigel Joseph, good morning to you.
1: Hey, I heard them say lies and illusions.
0: Let's get into our morning thoughts for today and always for this beautiful Friday in the tropics.
1: So I got to pray our Father.
0: Mr. September checking in. Good morning.
1: Hello.
0: Hi.
1: Did I

Let's get into the morning thought for today and always. Gratitude is more than simply saying thank you. It is the ability to pause long enough to recognize what is good, who has been good to us, and how far we have come. Sometimes we become so focused on what is missing that what went wrong, or what we are still waiting for, that we overlook what is already in our hands. And that's a roof over our heads, a friend who checks in, another morning to try again. Someone who opened the door for us, even the lessons from difficult seasons, can eventually become something we are grateful for. And appreciation should not always remain in our hearts. Sometimes we need to say it. Tell people thank you while they can hear it. Acknowledge the person who helped you. Acknowledge the people who consistently show up. Never assume somebody knows what they mean to you. Give thanks in all circumstances, for this is God's will for you in Christ Jesus. Some trust in gain and some trust in vain. And that's in all circumstances, even during difficult seasons. There can still be something worth thanking God for. So today, instead of beginning with what you need, take a moment to acknowledge what you already have. Instead of concentrating only on who has disappointed you, remember the people who stood by you. And that's the morning thought for today. Say thank you, show appreciation. Give people their flowers while they can still smell them.

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DJ Eli, good morning. Miss Monica Daisy, my dear. Hello, hello, Sequin Charles. Big shout out and birthday wishes going out to Christina in Orléans and her sister, Sequin Charles. Good morning, bonjour, bonjour. Thanks for checking in. The time is now 7:55 in the morning on the ones and twos with me is DJ Stain. Let's get into the music until 8 o'clock.

Bonjour, bonjour. It's 8:01 in the morning, top of the hour. And as you know, we're about to head into our flow sponsored hour. So wherever you are, we're so grateful that you're checking in. And we'll be right back in the playground.

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Good morning and welcome to the playground. We're online. And also welcome to the Flow Sponsor Hour up until 9 o'clock. We still checking in. A beautiful roll call this morning. Oh my, what a blessing.

So the greetings going out to Clay Clark Nicholas. That's the DEO of District 7. And that's coming from the Clark and Herman families. From Chozelle.

Mr. Remy is locked on and wants to wish my son Marlon, aka Marple, happy birthday. And may God bless him so he can see many, many more in good health. Big shout out going out to the Just for Fun crew. Big up Tia, Bree, Romeo, Tashi, Lisa, Felicia. Good morning, good morning. Thanks for checking in.

Greetings going out to a great man, and that of Michael Dolce of Grand Riviera Grosselais. And that's coming from all his children, especially Odile and Celestine, and also his wife Pam of LeClery, not forgetting all his grandchildren. And that's coming from Teresa of Greenlight Restaurant and Bar.

Hey, Venus Delight, good morning. Blessed day to you. What's the skies like in Labrie? I'm sure by now it's not raining in Castries anymore. Hey, big shout out, M1108.

Birthday greetings going out to a lovely lady in that of Miss Evelyn Francis, also known as Miss Irene or Sister Wynne of La Poet Road, Denry. She planned a secret war. Happy 89 today. And that's coming from her daughter Carmen Francis of Brooklyn, New York. Her 6 grandchildren and 6 great grandchildren. Her nephew T Mark and caretaker Esther, both of Denry. That Mrs. Brown, Mrs. Brown, Mrs. And that's coming from her friend, Miss Gillian. We love you, Mom. Happy birthday.

Worst night. Ontario says they're locked in. Yeah. Nice in Toronto. Good morning, darling. Love and light. That's right, that's what we're transmitting. Good vibes only, especially on this beautiful Friday. Big shout out to Nixon, 1189 on the Mac bus stop. And my extension, all drivers, everybody on the road, making it happen. My children, how was school this week? Y'all happy it's Friday? Girl, but my friend, darling.

0: Yoko on the Morning Pop Bus Stop. Good morning, darling.
1: You see their faces, but
0: thanks for checking in.
1: I know their thoughts.
0: Oh gosh, I'm sorry, I just seen the message. The roll call is very long today.
1: You see their actions, but
0: that's how we do in the morning assembly. Check, check, checking in. Rolling in on this beautiful Friday.
1: And every
0: blessed day to you.

I said, hold up! On Friday, September 11th, NJ Entertainment and Different Stars Bar presents Viv La Vie, The Street Jam. 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

days on a big fret with big flag going overhead like canopy. Rag in my back pocket with a white vest, sneakers and wallabies. Knife tips and tight pants, I never really rate none of these. I come from Brass Festival and from customs and from flour mills. What's a fed, fire fed and licensing fed and them had a power pill. Everybody gonna

We're inside in the playground right now. Happy Friday to my baby father, Toby Antoine from Cedar Heights, Viewfort. Boy, boy, boy. Big up you. Abby, good morning and thank you for the greetings. And yes, indeed, we're wishing all the listeners, our audience, wherever you are in the world, happy Friday. We're definitely outside tonight. Once it's Friday, you know we're thinking about girls and they. Even if you're just going for the food. Early evening lineup. Or you're staying late for the zest. That's what you get. It's Girls' Day Friday night. Big up you, everybody getting ready.

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2: High degree. Oh, well, so-

Hey, my friend say he was on a romantic call last night. Ay, ay, ay. DJ Stain. Woyo, it's Friday. 8:59 in the morning. 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

0: Birthday greetings going out to Tierra, Hishpoki, Epi, Tori of Mikud Village. Martinique is in the house. Good morning, bonjour. You can grind good and you can sweat about me meat. We got me meat the food way. All right, let's get into the news. You have me see a long time. And as you know, the last hour was sponsored by Flo. 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

0: Good morning. This is your news update for Friday, the 11th of September, 2026. I am Daniel Dubois. Prime Minister Philip JPS says greater attention to early childhood education and disability screening could help prevent vulnerable young people from falling behind and later entering the criminal justice system. He pointed to inmates at the Bordenay Correctional Facility who experienced learning difficulties during childhood that were either undiagnosed or lacked adequate support. Pierre believes identifying these challenges earlier can help children remain engaged in school and improve the opportunities later in life. The government is therefore focusing on early childhood education as a way to identify development and learning difficulties sooner and provide appropriate assistance. Pierre also highlighted efforts to improve interactions between police and people with hearing disabilities, particularly where communication barriers can create confusion during encounters with law enforcement. Singer-songwriter and teacher Selwina. Singer-songwriter and teacher Selwina Charles of Soufre has died, leaving many in mourning across the town of Soufre and St. Lucia's creative sector. Known simply as Selwina, she will be remembered for her humility, talent, and influence on young people. Beyond raising her own children, she helped guide many others through music and valuable life lessons. Selwina performed at resorts and national events and was a vocalist with bands including Rebirth 7, Matrix, and Family Affairs. She became best known for her work with Future Lights, whose popular songs include You Can Go Down and Soka Buyo. A team from the Caribbean Public Health Agency recently visited St. Lucia to help advance the use of a new digital system designed to detect and respond to public health threats earlier. The Regional Integrated Early Warning Surveillance System brings information from several health surveillance sources together on one platform, giving officials a clearer picture of potential threats across the island. CAFA Technical Advisor Dr. Brian Amor explained that the system will allow health leaders to monitor multiple health events at the same time and use the information to guide faster, better-informed decisions. Public health professionals, private healthcare providers, vector control officers, and laboratory personnel were trained to use and maintain the system. The initiative is expected to strengthen St. Lucia's preparedness and response when new or emerging health threats arise. This has been your news update for today, Friday the 11th of September 2026. I am Daniel Dubois. Join us for full details of these and other stories when we present the midday news package. The news update is brought to you by Massey Stores.
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That's what we're doing on this early morning Friday. Kaylee in Canada, good morning. He says, big up DJ Steen. Having trouble focusing at work. Miss Harmony says, keep the great music coming.

Hey, big shout out to Earl, aka Biggs. Birthday coming up on Sunday. You lit, Messier. Mr. September, good morning, honey. Mr. Cinnabon, I see.

from Boo Boy. Is that Boy Blue? 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The Big Bad Supreme Sound.

Hey folks, Green Synergy is back, you know. DJ Sten, what are you saying? Green Synergy is back, Monsieur. Heineken wants to let you know that you could buy Heineken on special from select bars, gas stations, wholesalers, or any of the Green Synergy events, and you could win prizes such as product vouchers and a chance to win passes to the grand finals, which will be held at Indies on October 10th, 2026. 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Green Synergy. And Senusha, we'll be supporting the fellas, you know. 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

0: That one a name.
1: Yes, like 9:17 in the morning.
0: That one a name.
1: And the next 10 minutes are sponsored by W Mart.
0: On the my boy, for every man I'm gonna push up. Tough, yeah. That one a name. Yeah. Yeah. West knees. Where your e cup. So all the man I'm gonna push up.
1: I feel from Marsha City.
0: Too bad.
1: Toronto is

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Whatever vibes. 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Big up all our friends all over the island at W Mart listening. AJ and Sufre, good morning. Ultramart, Corinth, good morning. 9:20 in the morning. It's a Friday. It's a Friday. Thank God it's Friday. Big up DJ Stain. Let's get into the music.

0: Friday, the vibes are turning up. Big shout out to Alina. And she wants to shout out Sayana McFarlane. Saying happy birthday.
1: Mama Kita, the body they so thick, say she loves it, the and them are so the papi feet. Yeah.
0: Oi.
1: You look fat, so me look
0: good. We have about 3 minutes before we go and do sweet and sour.
1: Me not stop.
0: But let's go down a popcorn lane. Some popcorn.
1: Yeah. TikTok, this up. You look fat, this up. Me love your curve, them. Snapchat, this up. Your time, hey.
0: Miss Dado, good morning.
1: What's up, this up?
0: She called me in the studio and she's like, Daniel, big up my 9 children. It's Miss Dado from Greece. And all my families. I love all of you.

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0: That's right, we down on the popcorn lane this morning.
1: Pretty like a sweetie.
0: It's Friday. Look, someone checking me. Big up my pretty girl Jane of Odsa. That's coming from her mama. The face card is on point.

Big shout out to my lash lady, Nicola. And big out to all the boss ladies, making the ladies beautiful this weekend. Your nails done, your hair done, the lashes on fleek. Where you liming? It's Friday. Happy birthday going on to Mandy, and that's coming from Miss Monica.

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Check in. Big shout out to Team Nisa, Celia, Shane, Candida and Melissa. 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
2: 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You're the man Jews representing Hot FM. You know what I mean? Number one in a St. Lucia. 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
3: Check, check, check. Testing 1, 2, 3. We're online. Sweet and sour in the morning. We're on the playground. On the Big Bad Supreme Sound. So we're getting into it. Sweet and sour. Good morning, my beautiful people. We don't know the number to call is 458-1053. Don't be afraid to call me. And on WhatsApp, 718-554-1005. Let's get into the scenario for this morning. All right. Yesterday's sweet and sour was good, but I have a real hot bird story to share. This story is about a bird boss and all what the birds does be doing. So there's this guy, very popular, well known, and he's well known as a bird boss. Has lots of money and has no shame in the game. He had several birds and all the birds know and accept that. I'm talking see him outside Friday night with a bird, and he was out with him on Wednesday night. We've been good friends for a while because of his business and my interest in what he does. So I was always around him in my free time and would volunteer my time, etc. While I was there, of course, I'd see all his business, all the birds coming, giving each of them their love and embrace as if they're the number one bird. And money passing like, whoa. After a while, he started rolling on me. Like it was a running joke, I would say I would never a hot bird like you anyways. Some time passed and a speed passed a few times. We kept it very casual and kept moving the same way. He's my friend and we work together. But what

0: And he make me watch him away. He bought a new boat and he said, invite my friends. So I end up bringing four of my friends and he brought two guys. But tell me why when we on the boat, he telling me he like my friend and to set him up with her. I was in shock. I'm like, I know you hot and whatever, but that was very extreme. Now I ain't like the guy like that much, but I find he brave to ask me to set him up with my friend. So I just put my friend on. Don't mind me, my mouth long whole boat ride. Cause the man there rolling on my friend. I couldn't wait to get over the boat. My friend or so-called friend more in the speed. So sometime passed, I came back and check him. I still didn't take it too hard cause I already know what type of man he is. But I felt like he crossed the line by asking me about my friend. You know when I went back, the man called with me. He busy, he can't watch me in my eye. I stayed there for a lie and left. I stayed there for a while and left, lying saying I have something to do. When I text the man ghosting me. Then my friend calling me 2 days later and telling me, my friend bringing her out. I say, good for you. So now I lost two friends. I'm confused because in all of this, I'm disappointed in my friends. I'm disappointed in my friend. I haven't had the courage to tell her something, but what to do? It's a true good story. All right. Going in one more time. Yesterday, sweet and sour was good, but I have the real hot bird story to share. This story is about a bird boss and all what the birdie birds does be doing. So there's a guy very popular, well known, and he's well known as a bird boss. Has lots of money and has no shame in the game. He has several birds and all the birds know and accept that. I'm talking, see him out Friday night with a bird and he was out with him Wednesday night. We've been good friends for a while because of his business and my interest in what he does. So I was always around him in the free time and would volunteer my time. While I'm there, I'd see his birds coming one by one, giving each of them the love and embrace as if they are the number one and money passing like whoa. After a while, he started rolling on me like it was a running joke. I would say I would never. A hot bird like you. Anyways, a speed pass a few times. We kept it very casual and kept moving the same way. He's my friend and we work together. But what really make me watch him away, he bought a new boat and said invite my friends. So it ended up being like four of my friends and he brought two guys. But tell me why when we're on the boat, he telling me he liked my friend and to set him up with her. I was in shock. I'm like, I know you hot or whatever, but that's extreme. Now I ain't like the guy that much, but I find he brave to ask me to set him up with my friend. So I just put my friend on. Don't mind me, my mouth long whole boat ride, cause the man there rolling on my friend. I couldn't wait to get off the boat. My friend or so-called friend more in the speed. So sometime passed, I come in and check him. I still didn't take it too hard cause I already know what type of man he is. But I felt like he crossed the line by asking me about my friend. You know when I went back to work, the man called with me, he busy, he can't watch me in my eye. I stayed for a while and left lying saying I have something to do. When I text him, the man ghosting me. Then my friend calling me 2 days later and telling me my friend bringing her out. I say, well, good for you. So now I lost two friends. I'm confused because in all of this, I'm most disappointed in my friend. I haven't had the courage to tell her anything yet. But what to do? Sweet and sour is a true bird story. St. Lucia, the birds are fighting. The birds are fighting. A bird of a bird is fighting for a bird. It's another bird story. Boy. Look, somebody say, my girl, where your competitive spirit? Miss, yeah. Somebody say, a real bird boss. Hey, somebody say, no boundaries, just enjoy being one of his little birdies and live your life. Sweet and sour, good morning, you're on the air.
1: Good morning, you.
0: Good morning, sir, how are you?
1: Not too bad. I wanted something. Your show is nice. Mm-hmm. I noticed on Tuesday you only had one caller. That's because you were that short clip. Mm-hmm. And the scenario too long like a book.
0: Okay.
1: You need to get on time. You can get calls. You slow drag.
0: So you have a scenario to share? You have something to add to the situation?
1: What I did.
0: Thank you very much.
1: Thank you.
0: Alrighty then. Sweet and Sour, you're on the air. Good morning.
2: Hello, good morning. They're fighting for the hot dog.
0: The birds are fighting, my dear. The callers are very troublesome, eh? Alright, you rock and come in for a statement. Yo, the WhatsApp. Okay, let's go. Hey, my girl, you were wrong to set the friend up with your bird. You knew exactly what would happen. The man get fresh. What do you expect? Stop making men feel like there's a boss. Have more respect for yourself. They need counseling. Seriously. Sweet and Sour, good morning.
3: Good morning.
0: Good morning, sir. How are you?
3: Coping with the trying times.
0: All right.
3: Well, it's no longer a flock of birds, but it's a herd of birds. So when you're a bird, it's very upset to be too much of a bird. If you have a friend and you realize she's a better bird, don't introduce your friend. Tell your friend to introduce herself. Because you cannot carry any grudges or feelings when you see your bird score more than you. That's what I have to say. It's a little bit.
0: Thank you, sir. The birds are fighting.

0: I can even keep a straight face. I guess all the birds are drinking from the same pond, because I think she should be more disappointed in herself, because the way she laid out, you ain't too hot on the dude. You understand what kind of character the dude is, but you still allow yourself to do whatever casual business you'll do. Now, I don't understand. You'll just use the word friend just loosely. Clearly, you don't have friends. These are all acquaintances, because if you were cool with your friends that you brought on the boat, figure you probably would have let your friend know what has already happened with you and the bird boss. So at this point, I don't know, all of you all just drink from the same bird pond. So, I mean, dude already probably catching feelings for your friend. So you never had friend in the first place. And you should be disappointed with yourself for you to already know what's going on and then to allow yourself into this kind of nonsense. So what kind of advice are you really looking for? At this point, Daniel, I have no idea, because they need to just keep drinking from the bird pond. Yes, my dear? Birds are us.
1: It's bizarre as for me.

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You catch feelings and you end up jealous. And thing. Do I ask you about your friend? Because you just said the two of your legs had nothing really. It's just like, you know, it's passing breeze. So the man say, well, your friend look good. Yeah, I feel no way, but you feel that type of way. Check your feelings. Check yourself.

All right. 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You did the setup. You just jealous. That's not your friend. Getting it good under the man you like. You like the man, you should have given him a chance too. Because right now there, you're just upset because it's your friend and not you. Good morning. Her mouth could stay long because it's a bird she is. Tell them women, stop disrespecting the parrot, please. It's not so stupid.

I suspect she wanted the guy but couldn't make the move. But the guy was never interested in her. Woman. Woman is your friend and not you. He wants her and not you. This girl sounds jealous. Your friend is a grown woman. She knew what she was getting herself into. So that shouldn't bother you in any way.

0: Right, so what did you expect? You know the guy. You knew what to expect from him. Sweet and Sour, good morning. You're on the air.
1: Good morning.
0: Good morning, Auntie.
1: Good morning.
0: Good morning, my dear.
1: You know, you have a bird. The bird like fly from limb to limb. You got call between them.
0: Mm-hmm.
1: You ain't have no call between them. And you're going to take four friends and carry them on the boat. And he going to want your friend. And you're going to introduce your friend. And you know you want the man. Eh? So the friend right to the man. Where you going to get the friend for? You introduce a friend to the man. That means you don't want him. So let somebody else have him. And you are playing game because you know this boy don't create it. Too much air just nowadays why you're jumping from limb to limb with all these birds. Leave these hot birds alone. I don't need that of protection, but I want to jump from limb to limb with the birds them. Leave the birds them alone. Let them have a good time. You should glad in you because maybe you might sorry one of these times you didn't get between them. So leave them, let them jump. You don't know who the man be already. So leave the man alone. Let him jump from limb to limb with the rest of them. Bird jump from limb to limb. Let him jump. Just leave him alone. Let him do what he got to do. So glad, you, because you know that he's not a good man. He from limb to limb. So just leave it. And you all have a good weekend.
0: Have a good weekend too, Auntie. I like the fact that he was being honest, and why should you be vexed when you know about him already? And at first you could have said something when he asked to set him up with your friend. Let him know right then that he was disrespectful. True, true. My girl, use your wings and fly away. Honestly, the bird boss is being a bird. Isn't the shocking part, he's never hidden that. The real disappointment is when friendship, loyalty, and honesty gets lost in the process. At the end of the day, everyone is grown, but respect should still matter. Absolutely. The bird nest is full, the birds are confused. Birds of a feather flock together. My dear, you knew that it was wrong. And you wrong, and now you vexed because your friend eating. Stop it, find your pride, move on, and same time, count your blessings. You didn't catch any virus from dealing with this community center. Not a community center. Women need to understand the most men only see women as a piece of meat. Don't let greed and loneliness push us into things that will make you ashamed when you look back. Old age is coming and body count matters. Sweetie, distance yourself from the man who ain't even yours because look, you done catch feelings already. Oh yes, sir. That's a good two cents.

0: Sweet and Sour, good morning.
1: Hi, good morning.
0: Good morning, my dear. How are you?
1: I'm good.
0: All right.
1: It's basically my first time calling this program.
0: Oh, nice.
1: But when I look at the situation, the scenario, it speaks volumes. Immorality is so rampant in this land, from top to bottom. It has created depth and width among us. So our values have, we have been more or less devalued. So we are referred to as birds now. We have dehumanized ourselves because God is out of the picture. And so what we considered wrong before, we would not have accepted, is now normalized. And so everybody is doing the same thing that the other is doing. And what do you expect to come from that? You knew the man as a person, well, they say he's a bird, the bird boss. Let me use their term. You knew that bird boss was bossing a lot of birds. You went and you joined the flock. How you expect to be seen or treated differently from the rest of the flock? You are just another bird. Another bird for him to do the same nonsense with. And then those you brought on board, they have just widened and increased his flock. Show some respect for yourselves, women. Allow these men to winch and wither somewhere. One thing to be with a woman. And do not just use your bodies and yourselves as though it is some commodities that you all are tired with. Like somebody said earlier on, AIDS is rampant. Before they used to say the numbers, they are not saying the numbers. I don't know if it is because of tourism, whatever. But the last I heard about Jamaica, they had 30,000 cases that's only reported. And it has been noticed in St. Lucia every time after Carnival, our cases go up. We need to know what it is so that these birds that are in those flocks can go and check themselves. Thank you.
0: Have a good morning. Hashtag just another bird. Just another bird. Somebody print a t-shirt with that. Hashtag just another bird.
2: Yeah, this girl need to relax, man. And it looks like her friends more appealing than her, more sexy. So the guy find interest in the friends. You understand? But this girl need to relax, man. Drink some more bird juice to put herself together.
3: Ryder, your friend knows everything you tell her to about the guy already. You told her that how you don't want the guy, so she went out with him and have a good time. And she know that the guy is a good guy. And it's only what you tell her, she feed on. You told her that the guy is not good, she went with him. So all I can say, Ryder, is that look for her man and go out with her man.

Yes, sir. You saw firsthand what kind of person he is. Why wouldn't you put yourself in that mess? And now your friend's head is hot. And now your head is hot. Even after you warned her, she still let the man roll. So the same thing happened to you is happening to your friend. Both you and your friend are confused. So don't judge her, judge yourself. You are no different, ma'am. Hashtag birds of a feather flock on a boat together. We mama. St. Lucia is sweet and sour. Another bird story.

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He's just another man with money. 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

0: The friend will get her soon too. 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
1: Mama. 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

0: I agree that lady there, the first time caller, as a guy, I agree with everything she said.
1: A chill pill. Ladies, we need to take a chill pill. Oh my goodness, 10:01 in the morning, folks, that's sweet and sour for today. Got a lot of comments in the WhatsApp. Sorry if I couldn't get into all. It's like that sometimes, but you know, we appreciate each and every one of you and your contribution, your engagement. We appreciate you. And today is Friday, the 11th day of September 2026. And I have a little announcement to make. It's about to be it's actually my last day on air and last sweet and sour for now. It's been the most beautiful 3.5 months of my life, getting to be on the playground each and every morning with you. I'm so grateful for the team, to the administration, Mr. Smith, Casilda and team, getting the opportunity to be on the radio is like a dream come true. So with that, I want to say I will be back though. I will be back. I'm off on a jet plane to pursue my studies. It's very sad. My heart is very heavy. I've made so many friends. The love, the energy, the vibes. But the action continues, you know. 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Look, I beg in on the air. But real vibes. St. Lucia has been nice. It's been so nice. But I'll be back. I'll be your favorite floating radio announcer. Once I'm home, I'm on the air. I'll be there. Transmitting love and vibes. Broadcasting to the world. I appreciate each and every one of you, no matter where I went. Oh my gosh, your voice and this and that. It's been the most fulfilling 3 months. The best 3 months of my life. So I'm really, really grateful. Only Hon FM, the Big Man Supreme Sound, thank you so much. Mr. Smith, thank you so much for taking the chance on me. Giving me the opportunity to use my voice. But I will be back. So if you want to keep in touch, you guys can follow me on Instagram at It's Daniel Dubois. I'm on Instagram. I'll still be coming through with the music and the vibes. For sure, I know I'll be there for summer next year, God willing. As we get into the carnival season to share my music, you know. Thank you so much. Thank you so much for all the love. I see it in the WhatsApp. You're going to make me cry. But merci. You know, I'm big up everybody. Big shout out to Lady Lee as well. And the opportunity to sit in such big shoes, you know. And that opportunity, getting to come out of my comfort zone and share my voice and be here for all of you guys. I will be back. And it's not the end of my contribution and my voice in radio. St. Lucia, I love you so much. So it's 10:03 in the morning. I'm about to wrap up. Thank you so much for the love. So we're about to get into the Republic Bank CPL update.

0: All right, we're moving as one with Republic Bank, title sponsor and official bank of the Caribbean Premier League 2026. Right now, we're waiting for Mr. Renz Pereira to give us that CPL update. Let us know what's happening in cricket land. Good morning.
1: Good morning, Daniel. How did Sweet and Sour go?
0: It went well, sir. Thanks for asking. You ready?
1: I'm ready like Freddy to deliver.
0: Take it away.
1: Well, we had another game last night. It was played in Barbados, and the Tridents proved much too strong at home in front of a good home crowd by defeating the Patriots. The Barbados Tridents boosted their playoff hopes with a 4-wicket win over St. Kitts Patriots at the Kensal River last night. Chris Green led the team in an excellent way, leadership and bowling. And we had a situation where Quinton de Kock, after the Barbados Tridents was some early trouble, well, Quinton de Kock extended the lead at the top of the run chart with a classy 44, the left-hander. 44 kept his cool when wickets were starting to fall, and he guided them to a comfortable win. The South Africa innings only total 4 boundaries, but is exactly what the doctor orders. The Tridents electing to bowl first had the Patriots in deep trouble. Emails went early. Johnson Charles was bowled virtually second ball. And we had a situation where Green added another important dagger into the hearts of the Patriots when he got the dangerous Andre Fletcher playing into his stumps. The worst possible start by the Patriots. They were 6-for-3. The Patriots managed to regain some control thanks to the first dismissal going to Ganesh Moti, and then Holder chipped in with a handy 24, but should have batted another 6 overs to help the Patriots to something in the vicinity of 150. The man who tried his best for the losing St. Kitts Nevis franchise was Hasarana. He was bold, he was powerful, he hit balls all about the boundary. His 45 came off 25 deliveries before he was brilliantly run out by Finn Rutherford from the boundary. He attacked the ball. They were looking for a second run. The challenge was on, and he beat the return to the cock right over the bales, and that was the end of the Sri Lankan all-rounder. Well, the Tridents has got 2 more games to play, and it's getting very interesting in the top. It's getting very interesting. Maybe the top 3 is already decided in the next 48 hours with, of course, the Falcons, the Amazon Warriors, and the who will make the 4th team? Can the Kings go through? TKR is playing Guyana, Amazon Warriors tonight. But they need to win by a large margin, a mountain of a margin, to get their net runway up. So it looks like coming down, there's an outside chance, of course, for the Kingsmen. But I'm hoping that the local team, the local franchise Kings, will make it into the last 4. Well, cricket is played on turf, not on paper. So let's wish the Kings a very special best of luck in their efforts to go forward. They've got one match, they must win it. And let us remember the St. Kitts Nevis Prime Minister, who is recovering from a stroke. Let's remember on Sunday to say a small prayer for him for his recovery.
0: Thank you so much. And that was your CPL News Update powered by Republic Bank. Title sponsor and official bank of CPL 2026. We're going to take you inside the game with Republic Bank, bringing you closer to the action. All the updates coming in from around the region.

So that's our CPL News update for today. Let me just around the finals. So be sure to stay tuned.

Yes, folks, so it's 10:14 in the morning. It's about that time for me to exit stage left. Sweet and Sour will continue. The vibes will continue on the Supreme Sound. So once again, thank you guys so much for having me. I'll be back for Christmas. So until then, be safe, be loved, be kind. I'm signing out. And I am outside.

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1: We knocking again. 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
0: And for those of you that are on the highways and byways,

0: Hey, this morning, let me know where you're listening from. Whether you're listening from Rosie Lake, Castro, Viewforta. Hey, let me know where you're locked into Hot FM, yes? We're in a party mood this Friday.
1: Hey, hey, hey, hey, hey, hey. Somebody say you love them.

0: And remember, you can send me your shout outs, your requests, and your dedication at 718-554-1005. Yes, right about now, let me know where you're listening from. Whether you're listening in St. Lucia, in Dominica, in Barbados, let me know.
1: And if you come all of them on the Monday, so they not praise it. Yes. I'm going to be back in your question. If you have a boy,

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Anyone says good morning, my darling sweetheart, big guy. Blessings all over you for the weekend and every day. Happy Friday. Sending happy birthday to my sweetheart, darling, Sister Mandy of Bogis. Coming from your loving sister, Monica Daisy. To my loving niece, to Kishma Omisha. Lots of love. We love you. Hey, big up to Talia in Brooklyn, New York. Yes, indeed, darling. Big up yourself. And someone said they're listening loud in Canada. Hey. And that's what said, good morning, big guy. Shasta is in the house. A blessed day to you.

That's what sends me to IMO of the Jackmel. And that's what sends, yes, then.

0: Good morning, big guy. Sending birthday wishes to my beautiful daughter, Deandra of Mondo. Wishing her all the best coming from her mom and her little bro.
1: I want to go in the moon. In the moon. Yes. You're better than them.
0: Mr. Fred, good morning. How are you?
1: You're better than them.
0: Hey, big up yourself. Big up your family.

0: Odell and Celestin. Also his wife Pam of Black Larry. Not forgetting all his grandchildren coming from Teresa of Green Light Restaurant and Bar. Oh yes, Green Light Restaurant and Bar. Big up yourself. Good morning to you as well.
1: Every girl get ready to wine. Every girl get ready to wine. Ladies get ready to wine. Ladies get ready to wine. We make

Alex, what's up? Good morning. It's Friday weekend time. Thank God. I would like to shout out my sisters. Yutila Flavian, aka Tila of PI. Marie Curtin of PI. And Georgie in Martinique. And not forgetting Susan Thomas in Tiroche Mikuda. And it's coming from Auntie Dora in Martinique.

0: Oh yes, simply bigger than that, DJ Stenson on the ones and threes right now. Rocking you to the music.
1: She got it nasty.
0: This one says, good morning, big guy. Happy Friday to my big brother, Marcel. All the best of us, and that's coming from his sister, Dede, in Guadalupe.

0: And this one says,
1: you mention your name real, guy. Keep it hot.
0: Oh, yes, indeed. Keep it hot. Enjoy the music in Brooklyn. Keep it hot. It's Friday. Keep it hot. And it's my birthday. Keep it hot. Wow. And darling, big up to you. Happy birthday, darling. Keep it hot. Enjoy yourself. Let me tell you, you're born in the right month.
1: Yeah.
0: Some people will hate me for saying that, but I don't care. You're born in the right month, darling.

Adesso senza birthday greeting goes out to Jaim, yes, Etienne in the valley, and Nika Santuki of Boden Jackmel, wishing them a wonderful birthday today. And

Hey, sympathy greetings goes out to the Childs family and the passing of Pamela Childs, Vuford, who's laid to rest today. Just want to be strong and know that she's in a better place. God is in control. Greetings coming from Ryan family, blessed love. It also says good morning to the Hot FM family and to the world at large. Wishing a safe and productive day. And that's coming from Colin.

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You're locked into the number one station in St. Lucia, Hot FM 105.3 and 96.1. Man, DJ Stain. He's at the control. Yes, why?

Hey, give me a pull up on this one. Is it okay to? Hey, big up to Mr. Bat.

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I want to wish my daughter Sayana Dana McFarlane all the way up in Antigua a happy, happy, happy, happy, happy birthday. 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

And that's what says, good morning, big guy. 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From his love, Maya of Mikuda.

0: And Mrs. Collymore. Today, District 3 staff members celebrate you and wish you a day full of joy, love, laughter, good health, and many blessings. May you continue to shine and enjoy many more wonderful years ahead. 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So happy birthday to Mrs. Collymore.
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0: It's okay to okay. Hot FM ki met. Ti boy, chale a show. Boy yon de boy fwet. Bigger boss spring. Lifesaver mat. Diga mi kud. That's where we at.
1: Oh yes indeed, big up to the Mikud master.

It's about 9 minutes to the hour, 9 minutes after the hour of 11 o'clock. You know, around this time, I like to read something to inspire each and every one to do better. And this one says, remember this, that your current situation is not your final destination. You may be facing challenges today. You may feel like things are moving too slowly, but don't give up. Every step forward, no matter how slow, is still progress. Stop comparing your journey to someone else's. Your story is different, your timing is different, and your breakthrough will come at the right time. Keep believing, keep working, keep praying, and keep pushing. The same person who struggles today can be the person inspiring others tomorrow. So lift your head, put a smile on your face, and walk into the day with confidence. You've got this. Just don't survive the day. Make today count. I hope that this one inspired someone today. Remember, progress, no matter how slow it may be, is still progress, right? You're still moving forward.

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And birthday greeting goes out to Rodney Fred. I want to wish him happy birthday. May he live to see many more to come with good health and long life. And that's coming from his mom, Dunma Fred, his dad, Nichols Fred, and his four brothers and two sisters, and his wife, Gemma Fred. Enjoy your special day, Rodney Fred. And also shout out to Ursula of Tioche.

0: Ahmedabad now gonna pick up the various bus drivers locked in right now. 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
0: Big up to the man Miguel, aka Timberlands. 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

0: 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Bank of St. Lucia. 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
2: 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I am Daniela Edwin with the Hot 7 TV Midday News. 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Not forgetting those of you using the Hot 7 plug and play antenna, thank you for joining us. Prime Minister Philip J. Pierce says early childhood education and disability screening can help identify learning difficulties before vulnerable children fall behind in school and face greater social risks later in life. He believes providing support at an early age could help keep more young people on a positive path and reduce the risk of entering the criminal justice system.
3: Prime Minister Philip J. Pierre is placing greater attention on early childhood education and disability screening as part of St. Lucia's wider approach to keeping vulnerable young people from falling through the cracks and potentially entering the criminal justice system later in life. Pierre pointed to inmates at the Bodley Correctional Facility who he says experience learning disabilities during childhood that were either undiagnosed or did not receive adequate support. He argued that identifying these challenges earlier could give children the assistance they need to remain engaged in school and improve their opportunities later in life. The Prime Minister explained that when learning disabilities go unnoticed, some children may struggle academically, become frustrated, or eventually leave school without the support needed to succeed. The government is therefore placing greater attention on early childhood education, where development and learning challenges can be identified sooner and appropriate assistance provided. Pierre also highlighted efforts to improve how people with hearing disabilities are treated when interacting with law enforcement. He noted that communication barriers can create difficulties for police officers when determining whether an individual has a genuine hearing impairment, increasing the need for greater awareness and appropriate systems to assist both officers and persons with disabilities.
4: These people are discriminated against because sometimes the police are not sure whether they are pretending or whether they have the disability for sure. These are the things that people go through. You understand? These are the things that people go through, people with disabilities. In education, many of our children have disabilities and they cannot deal with the education because sometimes they can't hear. They have disorders.
3: The government believes earlier intervention, stronger educational support, and better access to disability services can reduce some of the social and educational disadvantages that may leave vulnerable young people at greater risk later in life.
4: Many people are here because they could not learn like regular people because they had a disability that the system did not identify on time. So they hear. They're not here because they're wicked. They hear because they couldn't understand. They couldn't listen. They call them stupid. They call them dunsy. So the teacher put them in the back of the class. And they felt that they were being discriminated against and they broke the law. Many people here because of that.
3: That approach also brings crime prevention and disability advocacy under Minister Jeremiah Norbert, whose portfolio includes home affairs, crime prevention, and persons with disabilities. With responsibility spanning both areas, greater attention is being placed on addressing challenges earlier rather than waiting until vulnerable individuals enter the correctional system. For 7 TV News, I am Ethne Brown reporting.
2: The government of St. Lucia has expanded educational assistance from early childhood through university to reduce financial barriers and make learning more accessible. The support is aimed at easing pressure on families while giving students greater opportunities to pursue their education, regardless of their financial circumstances.
5: The cost of getting an education should not determine how far a St. Lucian child can go, and the government says it is putting more resources behind students, parents, and teachers to reduce the financial barriers families face. Communication officer within the Office of the Prime Minister, Rihani Isidore, confirms that educational assistance has been expanded across different levels of the school system, with support aimed at making learning more affordable and accessible, regardless of a family's financial circumstances.
6: Here's some of what government is providing. $100 every term towards preschool tuition for every child enrolled in a preschool. A $500 bursary for parents and guardians of every Form 1 student. A new laptop for every Form 1 student. Back-to-school assistance from parliamentary representatives to help families with school expenses. Government will pay for 5 CSEC subjects for every Form 5 student. Eligible students at the Sir Arthur Lewis Community College will receive government bursaries. And the government covers tuition fees for students enrolled in the nursing program at the Sir Arthur Lewis Community College. And this year, a big one, for the first time, 100 St. Lucians have received full scholarships to Monroe University.
5: From early childhood education into university, the measures are designed to provide assistance throughout a student's academic journey. The wider goal is to give young people greater opportunities to pursue their education without household finances becoming the deciding factor.
6: So from preschool to secondary school, college, and university, the message is clear. The Pay Administration is investing in education at every level. Because when families get more support, students get more opportunities. And when education becomes more accessible, more St. Lucians get a fair chance to build a better future.
5: For parents already managing school-related expenses alongside everyday living costs, the additional support is intended to ease some of that pressure while helping children remain focused on their education. Government officials maintain that access to education should be based on a student's ability, effort, and potential rather than how much money their family can afford to spend. By increasing financial assistance across the education system, the government hopes more St. Lucian students will have a fair opportunity to learn, progress, and pursue their future goals. I'm Christabel Obi reporting for Hot 7 TV News.
2: Mental health officials are calling for greater openness and understanding as St. Lucia observed World Suicide Prevention Day. This year's observance is centered on changing the narrative on suicide, with a focus on reducing stigma and encouraging people to speak openly about mental health challenges and seek support when needed.
3: World Suicide Prevention Day is being observed today, September 10, 2026. With a call for greater openness and understanding around suicide and mental health. This year's theme, Changing the Narrative on Suicide, focuses on reducing stigma, encouraging conversations, and supporting people experiencing mental health challenges. In an interview, Director of Mental Health Services, Dr. Naomi Jean-Baptiste, is encouraging everyone to play a role in eliminating the stigma surrounding suicide. She also shared that St. Lucia is looking to strengthen its approach to suicide prevention. Following a 3-day workshop with stakeholders from Guadeloupe, local officials are hoping to adapt some of the strategies discussed and develop a national suicide prevention strategy and policy. A town hall meeting is also planned for September 30th in Grizzly.
7: On the 30th of September, we have a town hall meeting, which will take place in Grizzly. World Suicide Prevention. We also had a suicide prevention activity in collaboration with our partners in Guadeloupe, where we had a 3-day workshop which involved stakeholders from St. Lucia and from Guadeloupe, where we just, Guadeloupe told us more or less about the methods and the strategies that they use to prevent suicide. And coming out of this workshop, we are hoping to take some of the advice so that we can replicate it here in St. Lucia. And also we would like to create a national suicide prevention strategy and policy for St. Lucia coming out of that workshop.
3: The public is being reminded that support is available through wellness centers, community mental health workers, and the National Helpline, which can be reached by dialing 203. Dr. Jean-Baptiste also highlighted the Employee Assistance Program as another avenue for persons seeking support.
7: If somebody for the first time is struggling with their mental health, whether it is because of suicide or anxiety or depression, they can reach out to the nearest wellness center and they can be directed accordingly. Also, there is the helpline, the national helpline. The number is 203. You can dial and then somebody on the other line would speak to you and let you know what you can do in terms of your mental health, where you can go. There's also the Employee Assistance Program, which is the Ministry of Equity, I think, or Ministry of the Public Service, but they also work in collaboration with the Ministry of Health. So if somebody is struggling, they can also be referred to the Employee Assistance Program.
3: The message is also that everyone has a role to play by listening, showing empathy, and taking signs of emotional distress seriously.
7: Everybody has to play a part in suicide prevention, because there are simple things that can be done to prevent suicide. For example, just lending a listening ear. Somebody, there is a story that somebody was walking across a bridge to commit suicide, and just by somebody smiling to them, prevented them from committing suicide. So sometimes just by showing empathy, lending a listening ear, and not, you know, downplaying people's feelings and people's symptoms, then it can go a long way towards preventing suicide.
3: As Inusha marks World Suicide Prevention Day, the call is for greater compassion and less stigma, while encouraging people to recognize when support is needed and to reach out for help. For Hot 7 TV News, I am Ethne Brown reporting.
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3: After 10 months of building an online audience, Sun and Silk Communications Agency, SASCA, has officially launched its digital media platform in St. Lucia. The platform, saskaonline.com, was officially launched on September 8th, coinciding with International Journalist Day, as it seeks to expand the reach of Caribbean news and stories to audiences locally and internationally. Since its establishment in October 2025, the platform has recorded more than 18,000 views from over 9,000 visitors across 137 countries, publishing content in 10 languages. The platform's webmaster, Casey Jason, explained how viewership is measured, noting that Sinusha currently accounts for the highest number of views.
4: It is kind of hard to actually calculate the number of countries we get views from. So normally what I do is I take a table version of the entire viewership, and there within the number of rows I can get to see how many countries, how many views I've had per country. So as I scroll down, you'll see the number of rows and it will indicate how many countries we at least have one view from the time we've launched us. We have our most viewership here at home, with very heavy viewership in the West, with America and Canada being second, and of course we have China's as our number four viewership for this year.
3: Editor-in-Chief Il Busque reiterated that the platform publishes content in 10 languages, helping to expand its reach to audiences in more than 100 countries. He says this helps in receiving feedback, which helps guide the platform's continued development.
5: No matter where St. Lucian is, they can follow. And people of 9 other languages internationally can also follow. And in that regard, we have been able to get feedbacks that have been very encouraging and has been keeping us going.
3: He also revealed plans to add another 10 languages to the platform, including St. Lucia's very own Creole.
5: I will reveal that we are also looking to add another 10 languages, including our Creole language, which is at a stage now where it can be a language that we would be able to get use and assistance from the technology to keep us going.
3: Representative of the former Chinese embassy, Jiwa Zhou, reflected on the meaning behind the name, noting that the symbols of sun and silk represents China's commitment to shared development and connectivity.
6: The sun means more than the Scorching Caribbean sun. It stands for hope, energy, and the solidarity of Caribbean. And the silk represents the Belt and the Road Initiative, also a symbol since ancient China. That is a vision that embodies China's commitment to connectivity, cooperation, and shared development.
3: As SASCA looks ahead, the focus is on widening its linguistic reach and strengthening its engagement with audiences across the Caribbean and beyond. For 7 TV News, I am Ethne Brown reporting.
2: The Department of Tourism has launched a new training initiative aimed at improving service quality and professionalism among people who interact directly with visitors. The program began in Sufre, with 22 tourism vendors receiving 3 days of training in customer service, industry knowledge, and the St. Lucia tourism brand.
1: The initiative began with a three-day tourism vendors training program in Soufré from September 7th to 9th, bringing together 22 tourism vendors. Participants are being trained in customer service and professionalism, the tourism industry and the role of vendors, as well as the importance of the St. Lucia tourism brand. Tourism vendors often provide some of the first direct interactions visitors have with the destination, making their role important in shaping the overall visitor experience.
7: The Department of Tourism is actually conducting a series of training sessions, and they're basically aimed at strengthening the delivery of service among persons who operate within the sector. Today we are targeting vendors, and the whole idea is to help to strengthen the delivery of professional service. We understand that vendors are very important. They're very integral in the whole tourism industry. And so they're not just persons who provide goods and services to visitors, but the quality of interaction is very important. We know that the industry is not just about sensi and sand and products, but the vendors, being the persons who interface with visitors, they really help to shape the visitor experiences. And so we are basically here today to train them on how to deliver professional service, and of course, how to present their products in up to standards. So we have actually engaged a number of agencies that will provide training and information on what the brand is, because they're really ambassadors of the tourism brand, how to present their products, how to differentiate their products, and how to effectively engage visitors.
1: The Soufré program is the first phase of a wider training initiative. The department will next target small accommodation properties with training scheduled for Soufré from September 14th to 16th. Similar sessions for small properties and vendors are also planned for Groseillers.
7: The whole idea is to ensure that all operators within the sector, vendors and all service providers, that they are provided the opportunity for them to be trained and to build capacity. So it is not just Soufré. Soufré actually happens to be the first, but we will be extending it to Groseillers and ensuring that other operators, not just your vendors, but accommodation service providers and other persons who operate within the sector. So this is the first in a series of training that has really helped to ensure that service delivery across all tourism operators is at the required level, as mandated by the Department of Tourism.
1: Plans are also on the way to extend the training to restaurant, caravans and ATV operators as the department looks to build capacity across different areas of the tourism sector. The initiative is expected to support tourism stakeholders in delivering quality service and positive experiences that contribute to visitor satisfaction and St. Lucia's reputation as a leading tourism destination. I'm Christabel Obi reporting for Hot 7 TV News.
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10: 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So stay tuned.
8: 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Because when we support farmers, we are investing in the future of St. Lucia.
2: 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I am Daniela Edwin. 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

0: I said, hold up! 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
4: And this is your midday weather report for today, the 11th of September 2026. Your forecaster, Venantius Descott. Present weather at Uranora and at JFL Charles Airport is partly cloudy and hazy. Present temperature at Uranora Airport is 31 degrees Celsius or 88 degrees Fahrenheit. Last night minimum temperature at Uranora Airport was 28 degrees Celsius or 82 degrees Fahrenheit. Winds at Uranora Airport is blowing from the east at 20 miles per hour or 31 kilometers. Relative humidity at Uranora Airport is 67%. Rainfall in the 24-hour period that ended at 8 p.m. last night at Uranora Airport at 0.5 millimeters and at JFL Charles Airport 0.1 millimeters. Total rainfall for the month of September so far at Uranora Airport at 39.3 millimeters and at JFL Charles Airport at 18.5 millimeters. Sunset today at 6.08 p.m. and sunrise tomorrow at 5.52 a.m. Forecast for St. Lucia valid for the next 24 hours. Winds will be blowing from between the east and east northeast at 21 miles per hour or 33 kilometers with occasional gusts. Weather fair, warm, hazy and breezy, becoming cloudy at times with some light to moderate showers tomorrow. Persons with respiratory ailments and dust allergies are advised to take the necessary precaution due to reduced air quality. Marine forecast for seas in a 25-mile or 40-kilometer radius of St. Lucia. Tides for the Castries Harbour, high at 3.52 p.m. and low at 9.46 p.m. Tides for Beaufort Bay, high at 4.59 p.m. and low at 11.13 p.m. Seas moderate to locally rough with waves 5 to 7 feet or 1.5 to 2.1 meters. Small craft operators and sea bathers are advised to exercise caution due to brisk winds and locally rough seas. Forecast for the Lesser Antilles. Fair to partly cloudy, hazy and breezy, becoming cloudy at times with scattered showers and a chance of isolated thunderstorms tomorrow. Tropical weather outlook. The Atlantic high pressure system will maintain moderate to brisk easterly winds and moderate to locally rough seas across the region during the next 24 hours. A large gloom of Sierra dust will cause a reduction in air quality and visibility across the central and northern portion of the Eastern Caribbean over the next few days. A tropical wave over the far eastern tropic Atlantic is moving westward at 15 miles per hour or 24 kilometers. Tropical cyclone formation is not expected over the tropic Atlantic during the next 7 days. And once again, your forecast for St. Lucia, winds will be blowing from between the east and east and northeast near 21 miles per hour or 33 kilometers with occasional gusts. Weather, fair, warm, hazy and breezy, becoming cloudy at times with some light to moderate showers tomorrow. Persons with respiratory ailments and dust allergies are advised to take the necessary precaution due to reduced air quality. And this was your midday weather report for today, the 11th of September 2026. Your forecaster, Venantius Descott.

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1: Say whether night or even day, Hot FM now go walking at the pagan's way. And for them not like people. You're the man Jews representing Hot FM. You know what I mean? Number one in a St. Lucia. Jews say keep it locked.

When it's nice, you play twice. Hey, bring up the man, DJ Pressure on the ones and threes right now. Mr. Keep It Hot.

This one says, good afternoon, big guy. Happy Friday. Big shout out to Mr. Freddie in Brooklyn, Leah in Connecticut, Juliana, Shuttle, and people in Labourne. And that's coming from Boss Lady June Rochester. My favorite day, Friday, payday, and country.

And right about now, we want to send some love to Fern over in Bexar. Good afternoon, darling. Hope you're enjoying the country right now. Hey, big up, man, DJ Flex Lockdown.

Hey, big up to Miss Esther and BB over in for us. So how y'all doing? Stay the same. Hope you're enjoying the country right now. It's no summer. I know I am. I'm gonna love you until... Miss Catherine and Catherine's York Place, what's up?

Hey, Auntie Dora, that one is for you, right? Hey, big up to Pisces Bar, locked in right now. And Gros Delay.

0: chill.
1: Hey, big up the Lucian Boss. Just got to text us from New York. And big up to DJ Kajun. Getting ready for the big one tomorrow night. Texas, get ready for the Lucian Boss. Hey, DJ Glass, big

Hi, my dear big guy. I'm enjoying the Friday vibes. Blessed weekend to you. I'm sending happy birthday to my beautiful granddaughter, Elaine, my friend of Sarah, on her birthday today. Wishing her more blessings, good health, long life, more love. Cut your cake and enjoy your special day. This is coming from your grandma, Sonia. Sorry, your auntie Rufina, mauling with love. This one says, good afternoon, Hot FM. Big up to Sexy Anna at SNS. And this one says, good day, big guy. The Kadu family enjoying the vibes in Orlando. A big up. Hey, big up to Delma Fred. Enjoying the vibes right in now in the UK. Oh, sorry, that's Delma. Yes, enjoying the vibes in the UK.

And good day to you, big guy. Shout out to the bus drivers heading to Rodney Bay right now. Coming from Sequin Charles. I'm going to read about four more. And we're going to head back to the music, right? This one says, good day. I'm sure I am enjoying the music. Thank you. This one says, big up to Liran. And this one says, good afternoon, big guy. Natural beauty is locked in. Big tune.

0: And as much as I would like to send birthday greetings to Bishop of Wavin Fason, he's celebrating his birthday today. Wishing him all the best coming from his wife, Eldisha, and all his children. Gotta do one more. This one says, knock it, DJ Pressure. I pick up the Nancy in Moshi Music Nice.
1: Read one more.

And as well said, big up to Monica, Daisy, and Omisha enjoying the music. And big up to Sandra Louisa. Oh yes, indeed. Remember, the platform is going crazy right now. Let's get back to the music. DJ Pressure.

A special good afternoon goes out to Officer Palmer, coming from your sister boss Lady Jew in Rochester. It's just country. And when I rise, man, you should be. It also says, big guy, I'm on my way.

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Chaplin's Birthday Bash at Charlie's Rooftop. Don't miss it this Saturday, September 12th. It's about 22 minutes after the hour of 1 o'clock. And let's get back to the WhatsApp platform. Right? I big up to Delma Fred saying this one. She's enjoying the country and western so nice. And this one says big up the DJ. I'm enjoying the western. Good afternoon. Happy birthday to my nephew, Elvis David, a.k.a. Ras Lion. Enjoy to the fullest from your aunt, Pam Morris, over in New Jersey. I would like to send birthday greetings to K. Clark Nicholas, District Education Officer in District 7. Coming from your entire family circle, especially your daughter, Zenkia of Juzala.

once again, good afternoon, big guy. Big girl here, enjoying the music. And this one says, hey, big guy, I'm out here enjoying the vibe. And that's coming from Sweet Thing. Hey, darling, how you doing? Pressure, the more I read, the more I see they come in. Hey, greetings, big guy. Shout out to Luigi Santoma of Eccentric Bar and Grill in Fiji. And this one says, big up to 90 Mile Bar in La Bonne, Moshi, getting set for later. And big up to Peebo's Place. Let's get back to the music.

Hey, big up to the naughty girls at Greenlight Restaurant and Bar. Odelia and Selma, Delia, Destiny, Diana, Katie. Not forgetting Teresa of Greenlight Restaurant and Bar, locked in.

and I want. And this one says, good day, big guy. Aaron joined the country music while working on a roof. And big up to DJ Pressure. Keep it here in Edmonton, Alberta, Canada.

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You must be 18 or older to participate in gaming.

Want to send some love to Empress Divine Locked In. Big up to Miss G and also to Mr. Fossoir. How are you all doing this afternoon?

0: This one says, good afternoon, big guy. Enjoying every bit of Hot FM music. The DJ, the announcer. I want to wish all September borns from FOASO a happy birthday in advance, belated or to come. Happy birthday to myself, Miss Catherine, from, hey, tomorrow, darling. It's tomorrow.
1: Said I do too. We were young.
0: Oh, yes, too many names to mention.

Oh yes, indeed. Winside 15 minutes, sponsored by our friends over at CBN. It wouldn't lie. Remember, the Super 6 jackpot is over $500,000.

And this one for the ladies. Hey, big up to Boss Lady Ju, celebrating her birthday tomorrow as well.

And this one says, the West End was lit today. Big up the DJ from the team of Ministry of Health. So you hear that? The West End was lit today.

Oh, yes, indeed. Winside 15 minutes sponsored by CBN. And the Super 6 jackpot just crossed over $500,000. Somebody is about to have a good day. It could be you. Well, I'm already having a good day. I'm enjoying the Western, I must say. Hey, tickets are available at all lottery agents islandwide. You must be 18 or older to participate in gaming. And remember, $500,000, six numbers, only $3. The Super 6 jackpot is climbing fast. Don't sit this one out. Hey, purchase your tickets right now. Let's jump back into the music.

Before I go any further, I need to apologize. If I don't read your WhatsApp, that means there's too many, right? Honestly, the WhatsApp platform is going crazy. By the time I read one, there's about four more coming in.

And as one says, bless, get out to the big guy. I'm dancing my heart away, but it's a pity I have to go back to New Jersey in the cold. And I will always be locked into Hot FM. Lock it!

Já Brasileira. We Large. And by many requests, we pulling up this one. Love is complicated.

Hey, Pressure, listen up. You listening? Someone said we need him to come on a Sunday country. We will have more great country. You heard that, right?

بيبدا الثافوفة at Bob Zone's Kitchen in Viewfort. Hey, much love goes out to Prestige Cafe in Cicero.

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And this one says, big up to Shock It, not make them shock it.

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1: You must think my heart is swinging doors. And that's what says good afternoon, Mr. Big Guy and the Hot FM team. Happy Friday, Boss Jew and her family. Big up to my kids, Tamara and Rodigan, and my grandson, Garnet. All of the Shozel Village

and it's officially a big deal. The Super 6 jackpot has topped 500,000 and everyone's talking about it. 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And that's where we come to the end of the 15 minutes sponsored by our friends over at CBN. Let me tell you, my time is here. But before I go, DJ Pressure, give me one more. One more DJ Pressure.

It's about 9 minutes after the hour of 2 o'clock. Yes, indeed. My time has gone. It came, it left, and it's continue going. I gotta say, it was a pleasure being in your company today. I must say, I enjoyed doing it. I now make way for the man, Mr. Marlon Clovis. Oh yes, he's in the building.

0: Remember to enjoy the rest of your Friday. But before I leave, let me tell you, DJ Pressure, I must say, boy, I enjoy the Western this afternoon. I enjoy it.
1: Now, big guy, actually took a day off just to be here.
0: Oh, really?
1: Yeah, I took a day off.
0: Yeah, man.
1: Yeah, man, of course, yeah, man. I want to big up all those locked on for sure, for sure, for sure, for sure. Yeah. Hey, Clears, big up on yourself in the US. All those locked on. Hey, Zuki, big up on your Earth Day. Big up all Virgos, all September Bonds. I want to big you up, right?
0: That's me,
1: so,
0: that's me.
1: Yeah, big up y'all. Yeah. Which one is the best month via July? Yeah, we all know.
0: Nah,
1: September, big up yourself. You know.
0: Pressure. Yeah. You and I, we're brethren from time.
1: But
0: you cannot tell me July is the best month. You can't tell me that.
1: Okay, well, sorry. Well, I want to big up the best month, July. And of course, we have all September Bonds. Same speed. You know already, we outside. Yeah. Big up Pisces, Mama, Grizzly, Marcy. Big up, hey, all those at Secrets, Big Garden, Sanders, all those locked on. Big up the bus drivers. Big up all those in Box Issue. Hey, Michael, big up on yourself. Clone. You know already, we large. Yeah, man, big up all the management and staff of Hot FM, for sure.
0: Yes, indeed. Yes, indeed.
1: Now, big guy, you know, I love country, but I'm not really a country lover. I love country.
0: Brother. You could have fooled me. The way you play that Western there, how about Sawa? You tell me you're not a country and Western fan, but the way you play the Western there, like, is you not create country, boss?
1: You know. Yeah, but still, you know, you have to pick up the listeners.
0: Yes,
1: yeah,
0: indeed.
1: All those at Hobby, yeah, for sure. SNS, boom. You know, already. Yeah, my Crick family, hey, Kelvin and family, yeah, man, big up on yourself.
0: Missy, the WhatsApp platform still going crazy, boy.
1: Hey, it's Friday. Of course, picking up all the drivers. Guys, of course, if you're drinking, nice
0: don't
1: and
0: drive
1: easy
0: that,
1: on the road.
0: That's right,
1: please,
0: that's right.
1: Please, of course, get a designated driver for sure.
0: Yes, indeed. Yeah. And if you're going out tonight, please travel safely. You don't know.
1: You know what it is tonight, eh?
0: What it is?
1: Street party, boy.
0: Yes, Je Grosile.
1: Yeah.
0: All right, then. And as I take my leave, let me tell you, before you try and change the world, remember, you have to change yourself. It all starts with the man in the mirror. Hey, I'll be back here tomorrow, same time at 10 to 2. Hey, stay positive, stay blessed. And as you go through the day, do something nice to somebody. Make somebody smile. It's that simple. Make somebody smile today, right? You never know what somebody's going through. So make them smile today, right? And with that, the big guy just left the building.

0: I've been a contractor for over 40 years. Sidey, Sidey, Rodney Bay, Abdomon, Soufre, Suizel, Drifort. Each time I went to Mr. Bryce's store and then he there, he will call me Bobois, come and see that. 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

and good afternoon, St. Lucia. Well, of course, if you didn't know, let me just let you know that it is Friday. Yes, it's Friday. And you already know what time it is. The weekend is officially knocking at the door. And boy, are we opening our door wide. You locked onto Hot FM, the supreme sound, bringing you the sounds, the vibes, bringing you the energy. What you need to carry you straight through this Friday afternoon, we've got that here for you. Our time is already 18 or 19 minutes after the hour of 2 o'clock. We're going right through until 6 o'clock. Turning up the temperature. As we get into some music, let me just let you know DJ Pressure is still around until 3 o'clock. And boy, they went for a country session, never. Everywhere, all around, everybody's tuned in.

Oh la la! Whatever you drinking, DJ Pressure, I want some. Truly, that's how you bring a Friday afternoon, right? That's how you start things off.

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1: Hi, it's Nicki Minaj, and I'm representing for DJ Pressure. You already know if there's no pressure, then there's no party.

Let me tell you, it's just about 28 minutes moving on to the hour of 3 o'clock in the afternoon. And I was about to release some information there, but apparently the person decided they don't want that information on the radio. So they just delete the message one time. But according to what you said, whatever pressure has in his cup, you want some of it? You want a double? Myself want a triple. Yeah. But anyway, good day to you. Have a good one, all right?

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1: Well,
0: I've heard of Don't Drink and Drive, right? And I've never heard of Don't Listen to Hot FM and Drive in my city on the road. What's that? Okay, there we go. Don't dance and drive, all right?
1: Yes, sir.
0: Don't dance and drive. Turning up the music on your car stereo might be hazardous.

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0: So you gotta pick up the DJ.
1: Yes.
0: You gotta pick up our DJs for that. So pick up to you, my bro. 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
6: And before we get into too many problems, let me just remind you that this segment is brought to you with the compliments of Quartz. And yeah, we're taking it down all the way up until just about 3:30 this afternoon. Hey, good afternoon to you, and let's welcome DJ Naya. I big up DJ Pressure for holding it down in the morning up until just about 3 o'clock in the afternoon, yeah. And of course, big shout out to all of you wherever you logged on from. I big up Florida in the house once again.

newest member, the newest member in the Cornerbar crew. That's Kai. Yeah, so big shout out to all of you guys. Have a great afternoon. Thank you very much for tuning in. Also, my greetings goes out to Zuke from Canada. Fire Instinct Promotion. Big up to you. And I hope you have a good birthday today. All right, let me just...

And once again, that's a reminder to you that this segment is brought to you with the compliments of Quartz. And of course, the home event is happening right now at Quartz. 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Yeah, they got till tomorrow. 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

home. And of course, there's a quick reminder to you that terms and conditions do apply, all right? So remember that. All right, so it is Friday the 11th, and just in case you didn't know, or in case you forgot, I don't think you could, but say, you know, America, and banks and the rest of the world, you know, where they're marking the 25th anniversary of the September 11, 2001 terrorist attacks on the World Trade Center, yeah, and of course there are memorial ceremonies being held, also tributes being held all over, even here in St. Lucia, I think the St. Lucia Fire Service, yeah, they had a commemoration as well. Hey, did you know that two people from St. Lucia lost their lives in the September 11th terrorist attacks on that day? Yes, yeah. Yeah, two St. Lucian victims. Historical records and national accounts know that

our own who perished as a result of these attacks. All right, so we've got some more vibes coming up. Don't forget, we're doing this with the compliments of Quartz right here, right now on the Supreme Sound. I want to give a shout out there

That's is it Genza, Lorena, Rasta Girl, and the rest of the crew. Shout out to you guys. Have a good one. What you say, DJ Naya? You think we should continue some more tunes? Well, I think DJ Naya says yes. So hence the reason why we're gonna continue.

Friday. And thank you very much for tuning in as well. Hey, Shamsmo, good day to you. On the inside, at home right now.

0: Tuna compliments of Quartz. The home event is on until the 12th. You need to head over to Quartz right now.
1: Must be in their dream. 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

29 minutes moving down to the hour of 4 o'clock in the afternoon. I want to give a big shout out there to Curtis and Smith over there at Blue Waters. Yeah, these guys are working hard every day. Big shout out there to you guys in the south of the island. And of course, hope you guys have a good one. That's coming from DJ RJ. And also want to give

0: 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Another segment comes up right now. We've got 5 minutes brought to you with the compliments of First National Bank.
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0: Fabulous, brought to you with the compliments of First National Bank right here on the Supreme Sound. On this Friday afternoon, Tracy, welcome. Also, let me say hi and good afternoon to Renata. And just wishing you all the best on this Friday as well. If you're loving this Friday, just turn up your radio. Just enjoy all the great vibes we're bringing at you right now. Oh, this one DJ Naya absolutely loves. It's a miracle he ain't singing right now. I think he's gonna sing. I think we should turn up the mic secretly. We'll have him sing. Shh, don't tell him.
1: DJ Naya, keep burning the fire. You know what I tell you, represent the soul of the city and the earth. Come on, man.

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I understand there's a competition as to whose song this really is. Hey, yo, Big Mac, take it easy, man. 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I'm going to give a shout out there to some folks locked on. This one says Nadia and Gemma. Well, that's the Ready to Bind sister on there locked on. So big shout out there to Nadia and Gemma. And big shout out to Gerald and Mariana over in Richmond, Virginia. From Jordan.

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5: Right, let me say good afternoon to the Samuel family from Cooley Town. Yeah, shout out there to you guys. Hope you're having a very good Friday afternoon. Big up to Bad and Darius. Enjoying the music all day.

0: That's how we're taking it right now. A little groove.
1: Yeah.
0: Shake a little. Hey, we got 15 minutes. Not 15 minutes, but 5 minutes coming up. Brought to you with the compliments of Heineken, Prince Energy. Yes.

Tabassi Stores, Rodney Heights. Yeah, special shout out that goes out to you, especially the Backstore crew. Let me just give a shout out there to some folks, you know, just coming on the island. Yeah, coming off the airport right now about Hewanor International Airport. First time visitors to St. Lucia, so let me just say thank you very much for choosing to be here. And let me welcome you, Robbie. Big shout out goes out to Matt as well. And there's Jay and Mark. Once again to you guys, say welcome. I know you guys are up for a time. The adventure starts right now. On behalf of all of us in St. Lucia, welcome. Have a time. Don't sleep. There's no need for that. When you say Lucia, there's no need for sleep. Well, you can get 3 hours maybe, you know. And then head back and tell everybody about the wonderful experience. Bobby! Yeah, man, big up yourself. Have a good one. And of course, guys, once again, just enjoy the stay, all right?

give a shout out there to Christabel, Christabel Obi, in our news department on 7TV. Celebrated a birthday recently. So you know how to head on down.

0: Also, want to give a big shout out there. It goes out to Elmer over there in New York City. Yes, big shout out there to you, Elmer. Have a wonderful day today. And also, big shout out to Black Spider and Sonia's Place. Yeah, Black Spider and Sonia's Place. Shout out there to you guys. So, Elmer. Also, Black Spider and Sonia's Place over in New York City. Good day to you. Taking us to just about 15 minutes after the hour of 4 o'clock. This is where we do this on behalf of Heineken Grid Synergy.
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the creativity to move a crowd? Then it's time to step up! Registration is now open for Heineken Grid Synergy, calling all upcoming DJs. This could be your moment to be heard, to be seen,

rinsing shot in head. No need to ball, no need to beg. Gangsters no see even lead. Ooh, Lord, another skull.

right, so once again, just reminding you, we're doing this with the compliments of Heineken Green Synergy. And of course, Heineken Green Synergy warm-up is, I told you that yesterday, right? A precursor to the return of Green Synergy 2027. That's when it's going to be getting back to what Heineken Green Synergy really used to be. Huh? Remember that? Some of you do, some of you don't. Some of you, it might be a new experience for you. Well, this year's edition is the competition in St. Lucia. In St. Lucia, it's a general reintroduction of what once was the best DJ competition in St. Lucia. And this amazing activation brought people together and gave emerging DJs a chance to perform and showcase their talent while enjoying some ice cold hands.

quarter 2 minute video showcasing their skills there. And these videos will be posted on Instagram simultaneously on the same at the same time. Yeah, at the same time, that's what it really is, simultaneously. Yeah. So you can check it out on Instagram, the top 60 DJs with the best interactions on their videos for Instagram. We'll then move on to the semi-finals happening on the 26th at Dubai Spa over in Grosile. And at the semi-finals, which is on the 26th of September, 16 DJs

will make that selection. And at the finals, held at the Indies Club over in Groseillers on October 10th, the 8 who made it through the round will continue to compete on skills. Yes, it's all about skills. There will be 2 rounds, and the winner will be decided by points. The prizes will be as follows. The first prize is $10,000 and a trophy. And you've got the second prize.

and stores as well. 5 minutes brought to you in the compliments of Honeycomb Green Synergy. Join us again next time for another 5-minute segment.

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0: People, you're the man Jews representing Hot FM, you know what I mean? Number one.
1: Yeah, folks up there on them, yeah, I'm around. All right, let me just give a big shout out to you once again. This segment is brought to you with the compliments of Flow. This one is, says, hey, Marlon, blessed afternoon, blessed Friday. Happy weekend to my family. Also to Marlon Mysterio, who is currently at OKEU Hospital. And to the lady who was in the accident with you as well. Coming from Eugene Antoine of Roquelino Picoya. Blessings to you guys.

Have a wonderful day today, all right? Enjoy your day. Lovely greetings goes out, it says, to my Princess Faith of Belleville, Roselle, on a special day, coming from a cousin, Christina. And, of course, the vibes continue right here on the

this message right here. This message says it's time to escape. That's right, it's time to escape. I want to give a shout out there to boss lady Stacy. I hope you have me organized, right, Stacy? We don't want trouble, okay? We don't want trouble. So I passed earlier and I saw the place looking a little quiet, so I say maybe she's not ready yet. She's closed. But now that we know you're good, see you in a minute.

tell you about an event taking place, and that's happening tomorrow. Yes, that's right. Invited to check this one out. Shell's Pokina game. Yeah, good vibes, good people. Great Pokina. Saturday, 5 p.m. until Vadmasi's place over in Otsa. We got prizes to be won. First three Pokinas win a whiskey hamper. 2 for 5, 4 cards, and lots of eats and drinks on sale.

Send birthday greetings, and it goes out to Luan. Luan Stephen, who is celebrating her birthday today. Hey, Luan, happy birthday to you. All the best on your special day. I know you got a special song requested. We got to link you up on that when we get into that segment, all right? But in the meantime, I just want to wish you all the best on your very special day today. Luan Stephen, happy birthday. Enjoy it to the fullest, all right?

folks over there at Z-Spot. Z-Spot over there in the Viewport. And they say for the birthday celebrations in full effect. I know you guys know topic. I know whatever is Sigrid Charles, then it's birthday celebrations all September long. 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

0: Lordy, baby, what kind of a thing you want to tell me then about you?
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0: Oh, if I lose, pull out. 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

0: Friday is your day. 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DJ Naya.
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Well, the crazy mix done already. Oh, this is the aftermath. DJ Naya is still around up until 7 o'clock this evening. My name is Marlon. Yeah, giving in.

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0: 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Yeah.
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1: We do it with our son. Pray for your son. Hey mama, please pray for your son. No, me never used to make you seem look, but I'm beating a gun.

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1: Hey man, big up to you on this Friday evening. Also want to say hello to Nella, Angie, and Cindy.
2: Mm-hmm. Yeah, yeah. Hello,
3: DJ Naya.
0: Yeah, Sponge.
1: Shout out to all the folks over there at Lakaya.
0: Goli. X by the all the time, you know. You know the crime, you know.

0: around you. Let someone know that you love them. And of course, also, be kind to one another. You're listening to Heart FM, St. Lucia Supreme Sound. Until we meet again, I'm supposed to be back here tomorrow, Saturday, and that is from 2 o'clock up until 6 in the evening. My name is Marlon. Leaving you, DJ Naya. I'm out of here.
1: Anything by touch the road.

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0: me gun in a face, me head back in front of church. 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
0: me bring the protection. 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

0: Subo to the wind. And it a roll like thunder.
1: Yo, Glendeva, Salt Screen.
2: Woohoo!
1: Yo, Melanie. Hey, Lee Miller, me can't start it, sir. Yeah.
3: Well, alright.
0: I wa do them, me no know, I wa do them.
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Rastafari, I know I'm a princess, that's that. Come next, make a try, yeah. Yeah, no.